Fix What You Didn't Break, Nate Smith. There, it's Chris Matthews checking in Memorial Day, thanking you for letting us wrap up your long weekend, right? Hopefully it's been a long weekend for you. New Country from Zach Top on the way, South of Sanity. Great new song. Got that one up after Blake Shelton.

0: Jack Top there in South of Sanity. It's Chris Matthews. Happy to be hanging with you today. Throwing some good news out into your world on Memorial Day. A 12-year-old San Jose, California tween is going to graduate from Evergreen Valley College with an associate's degree in math, a 4.0 GPA, and valedictorian. He plans to study at UC Berkeley soon, then go on to medical school to become an infectious disease physician. In his free time, he plays video games. He takes taekwondo, so not only could this 12-year-old whoop my butt and is way smarter than me, but, you know, apparently he can cure my infectious disease.
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7: Mainly clear skies tonight in the Northwoods. Temperatures starting off your Tuesday morning. Back to work or back to school in the mid to upper 50s. Tuesday afternoon, mid 80s. Chance for a shower or storm late afternoon to the early evening. But the rest of the work week and school week should remain dry. Temperature upper 70s, close to 80. From the WSAW News Channel 7 studio, I'm First Alert Chief Meteorologist Mark Holley.

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1: And you can thank God for that.

Won't be hurt so bad, it hurts so bad. Ella Langley there. It's Chris Matthews. So it's not John Denver, but it is a Rocky Mountain Low. Corey Kent and Co. Wetzel coming up after Kenny Chesney.

0: Rocky Mountain Low. Corey Cann getting help from Cole Wetzel there. Chris Matthews here. Hang tight for Scotty and the Blowfish. A great summer song. A great end of a Memorial Day weekend song. Also, a new country from John Morgan on the way.
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0: a kid myself. New Country there. John Morgan, it is Chris Matthews. So he's not throwing shade when he says, I hate how you look. It's I hate how you look moving on. Like, why did I let you go? New Country from Josh Ross up next.
1: Hey, y'all, it's Zach John King, and this is my new song, Get to Drinking. The story behind Get to Drinking is about a relationship that I had in the past that after a few Jack and Cokes, I started to paint it with rose-colored glasses, started to act like it wasn't my fault for letting things get so bad. I think everybody feels that way at some point in a relationship. It's a song that covers a sad topic with really upbeat and fun music.

0: 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We, the judge and jury, find that those other stations are guilty of not playing good music. 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Case dismissed.
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Wrapping up Memorial Day and thanking you for letting me keep you company. My name is Chris Matthews. Wish you well. Stick around for Wish You Well. Vincent Mason up after Jordan Davis.

0: Wish you well. He's Vincent Mason. My name is Chris Matthews. Finishing up your Memorial Day and your long weekend and thanking you for letting me keep you company. And shouting out a Georgia tween, a heroic 12-year-old from Georgia who saved her family from a house fire, specifically her brothers and the family dog, because Macy was coming home from school when she saw flames coming out of her house. Her house was on fire and her brothers were inside. They didn't even know. Completely unaware, she rushes inside. She gets her brothers and the dog out, calls 911. Firefighters arrive on scene and can or manage to salvage some of the home. And certainly the brothers and the dog owing a huge debt to heroic 12-year-old Macy.
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13: Mainly clear skies tonight in the Northwoods. Temperatures starting off your Tuesday morning. Back to work or back to school in the mid to upper 50s. Tuesday afternoon, mid-80s. Chance for a shower or storm late afternoon to the early evening. But the rest of the work week and school week should remain dry. Temperature upper 70s, close to 80. From the WSAW News Channel 7 studio, I'm First Alert Chief Meteorologist Mark Holley.

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Well, then, just get out that welding torch and put that tuning knob out of its misery. 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

say so. You need someone, say so. Dan and Shay and Chris Matthews. I've got a song that Megan Maroney says she wishes she had when she was a high school girl. Just a song that gives you kind of some hope and some comfort if you're having a tough time. Beautiful Things, Megan Maroney, is on the way after one of my favorites, and I haven't heard this one in a little bit, so happy to play it. Gloriana, Wild at Heart, up next.

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New-ish. Don't we need some new-ish Morgan Wallen? Don't we? Yeah, we do. And we did. And hang tight, because we need some Chase Matthew with Darlin' up next.

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We do have the best country music on the radio, all lined up and ready to roll. For you, that's got to count for something, right? 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

the country or die trying. Just a couple of choices. We're doing our part, Blake Shelton. My name is Chris Matthews. Going to bring you some new country from our buddy Dustin Lynch. Have you heard Easy to Love?

0: Easy to Love, Dustin Lynch and Chris Matthews, and some good news on the end here of Memorial Day, the end of a long weekend. 72-year-old Washington, D.C. grandma of eight recently earned a bachelor's degree from George Mason University. Irma is her name. Now, she moved from Puerto Rico to the U.S. in 1978. She got an associate's degree in the 80s. She put her education on hold to raise her three daughters. Then she went back to school because she learned that George Mason offers these like free classes, three of them per semester. It's their senior program. She takes these classes, she gets enough credits, and walks across the stage at George Mason's commencement as, hands down, the coolest graduate at George Mason.
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3: Mainly clear skies tonight in the Northwoods. Temperatures starting off your Tuesday morning. Back to work or back to school in the mid to upper 50s. Tuesday afternoon, mid 80s. Chance for a shower or storm late afternoon to the early evening. But the rest of the work week and school week should remain dry. Temperature upper 70s, close to 80. From the WSAW News Channel 7 studio, I'm First Alert Chief Meteorologist Mark Holley.

0: It's true. We do like to take the high road. However, we still got some friends in low places. Heck, we play country music for everybody.
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Bar Song, Shaboozy, Chris Matthews, and all of us. Happy to be finishing up your Memorial Day and just grateful that you're letting me finish up your long weekend. I've got some Luke Bryan teaming up with George Burge in a song called Ride, Ride, Ride, after a fun one from Brad Paisley up next.

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0: George Burns with Luke Bryan and Ride, Ride, Ride. Chris Matthews saying hi, and thanking you for letting me finish up your Memorial Day, your long weekend. Me and a beer can cure what ails you. Chris Jansen on the way after Jason Aldean gets a little rhetorical. That one's next.
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0: Me and beer can cure what ails you. He's Chris Jansen. I'm Chris Matthews. Just want to be her so bad. It hurts so bad. It hurts so bad. She did a stripped down version of that. Just amazing at the ACMs. Ella Langley. She's up next.
1: Hey, this is Ashley McBride, and this is my new song, What If We Don't?

0: from Breaking Hearts on a Friday night. She's a Friday night heartbreaker. Here is a game player. Better do yourself a favor. The setting things right on a Sunday.
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Sleep us in a hotel room. You got Luke Holmes there. You got Chris Matthews here. Poised to drop in some obligatory product placement from Bailey Zimmerman after a sing-along on your Memorial Day. Here's the nitty-gritty.

0: Bailey Zimmerman there, Chris Matthews here, end of Memorial Day. Obviously, you know, a lot of fun barbecuing, you know, kind of the official kickoff for summer, Memorial Day weekend is, but it's so important to just take a moment and to say thank you to the servicemen and women, to those brave men and women who have fought, who are currently fighting, to the families that have service members overseas, away from home, to those who have had loved ones who have made the ultimate sacrifice for our freedom on Memorial Day. Sincerely, we say thank you.
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2: Partly cloudy and mild on your Tuesday in the Northwoods. Temperature mid-80s. Best chance for 90 degrees, mainly south of Highway 29. Nice little chance for a shower or a storm on your Tuesday and also on your Wednesday. By Thursday, more dry weather, upper 70s, close to 80. From the WSAW News Channel 7 studio, I'm First Alert Chief Meteorologist Mark Holley.

The feel of that one. It's new Kenny Chesney. Change My Mind, but I got a great new song from Riley Green. You can't change my mind because that's the name of the song.

0: Riley Green there, Changed My Mind. Chris Matthews here. Let's do some new Jason Aldean. He's talking to his heart when he says, don't tell on me. Don't rat me out hard. First, Luke Bryan and Chris Matthews saying thank you for letting me finish up your long weekend.
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8: Partly cloudy and mild on your Tuesday in the Northwoods. Temperature mid-80s. Best chance for 90 degrees, mainly south of Highway 29. Nicely a chance for a shower or storm on your Tuesday and also on your Wednesday. By Thursday, more dry weather, upper 70s, close to 80. From the WSAW News Channel 7 studio, I'm First Alert Chief Meteorologist Mark Holley.

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0: Tucker Wetmore looking for himself a brunette.
1: The U.S. Treasury quietly released its official financial report for 2025. It appears by its own numbers, the U.S. government seems insolvent. It's reported that the Treasury shows about $6 trillion in assets and over $47 trillion in liabilities. Add it all up, and it looks like the U.S. owes more than $130 trillion it doesn't have. 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

That's George Burge with It Won't Be Long. I'm Rich Krieger. Coming up, Kenny Chesney still out there making country music history. Right now, here's Jason Aldean.

0: That's Luke Combs with Be By You. Jason Aldean right before that. I'm Rich Krieger. And Kenny Chesney still making country music history. His latest single, Carry On, just became his 100th song to land on Billboard's country airplay chart. So that means Kenny is now tied for the most all-time with George Strait. The rest of the top five, Garth Brooks with 93, Tim McGraw with 91, and Alan Jackson with 82. Kenny also holds the record for the most number ones on the country airplay chart with 33. Coming up, Megan Maroney, also Morgan Wallen.
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2: Partly cloudy and mild on your Tuesday in the Northwood. Temperature mid-80s. Best chance for 90 degrees, mainly south of Highway 29. Nicely a chance for a shower or storm on your Tuesday and also on your Wednesday. By Thursday, more dry weather, upper 70s, close to 80. From the WSAW News Channel 7 studio, I'm First Alert Chief Meteorologist Mark Holley.

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That's Morgan Wallen with Lies, Lies, Lies. Megan Maroney right before that. I'm Rich Krieger. Coming up, how many words can the average dog understand? Also, we'll hear from Corey Kent.

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0: That's John Morgan with Kid Myself. Shaboozy before that. I'm Rich Krieger. Coming up next, Jordan Davis.
1: 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This is Graylin James, and this is my new single, Water at a Wedding.

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Well, then you deserve a raise. 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WHDG Rhinelander, live from the A-Rod Construction and Roofing Studios. Need a roof? They've got you covered.

That's Ella Langley with her latest single, Be Her. I'm Rich Krieger. Coming up, the crowd surfing granny. Right now, here's Kenny Chesney.

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0: That's Vincent Mason with Wish You Well, Kenny Chesney. Right before that, I'm Rich Krieger. And when I was a kid, I always wanted to get into the Guinness World Record book. And maybe this woman did too. But she waited till she was 99 years old. She is now the oldest person ever to crowd surf. And she did it during Brantley Gilbert's set at the Rock the Country Festival in Texas. Online, she is known as Gangster Granny. And she's already pretty well known for her pranks, but now she'll be known for her Guinness World Record. Coming up, Chase Matthew.
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2: The U.S. Treasury quietly released its official financial report for 2025. It appears by its own numbers, the U.S. government seems insolvent. It's reported that the Treasury shows about $6 trillion in assets and over $47 trillion in liabilities. 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
6: Partly cloudy and mild on your Tuesday in the Northwoods. Temperature mid-80s. Best chance for 90 degrees, mainly south of Highway 29. Nice little chance for a shower or storm on your Tuesday and also on your Wednesday. By Thursday, more dry weather, upper 70s, close to 80. From the WSAW News Channel 7 studio, I'm First Alert Chief Meteorologist Mark Holley.

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That's John Party with Boots Off, Chase Matthew, Darlin' right before that. I'm Rich Krieger. Coming up, cassettes are coming back. Also, we'll hear from Luke Combs.

0: That's Luke Combs, Sleepless in a Hotel Room. I'm Rich Krieger. And guess what? Music cassettes are becoming more popular. In the United States, cassette sales have hit their highest sales since 2003. And why is that? Well, artists are releasing their new work on a variety of mediums, including cassettes. And while music on cassette might not sound as good, for some listeners, cassettes allow for a physical connection with their favorite artist. Coming up, George Strait.
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0: That's Kane Brown with Woman, his latest single. Thomas Rhett right before that. I'm Rich Krieger. And Ashley McBride was recently being interviewed and just revealed that Dolly Parton once gave her some chapstick. And she kept it for 20 years. Now, when Ashley first moved to Nashville, she got to work with Dolly. So she treasured the gift, as any of us would, even though it was rather small. But Ashley said this, I would only use it on special occasions. Coming up, Riley Green.
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4: Partly cloudy and mild on your Tuesday in the Northwoods. Temperature mid-80s. Best chance for 90 degrees, mainly south of Highway 29. Nice little chance for a shower or storm on your Tuesday and also on your Wednesday. By Thursday, more dry weather, upper 70s, close to 80. From the WSAW News Channel 7 studio, I'm First Alert Chief Meteorologist Mark Holley.

0: that's true. We do like to take the high road. However, we still got some friends in low places. Heck, we play country music for everybody.
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That's Nate Smith with Bulletproof. Riley Green, Change My Mind. Right before that, I'm Rich Krieger. Coming up, alleviating a little bit of stress. Also, we'll hear from George Birch.

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0: That's Bailey Zimmerman with Chevy Silverado. I'm Rich Krieger. Josh Ross, up next.
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That's Tucker Wetmore with Brunette. I'm Rich Krieger. Coming up, why Cody Johnson feels like he's chopped liver at home. Right now, here's Thomas Rhett.

0: That's Chris Jansen with Me and a Beer. Thomas Rhett right before that. I'm Rich Krieger. And Cody Johnson might be Entertainer of the Year. He might be a big-time celebrity, but he says he's chopped liver to his son whenever his wife's around. When asked what it's like with the new baby boy, Cody said, well, it's been great, man. He's fat. He's healthy. He's a mama's boy. I didn't know that it was going to be like that. Coming up, Justin Moore. Also, Hardy and Friends.
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7: Partly cloudy and mild on your Tuesday in the Northwoods. Temperature mid-80s. Best chance for 90 degrees, mainly south of Highway 29. Nice little chance for a shower or storm on your Tuesday and also on your Wednesday. By Thursday, more dry weather, upper 70s, close to 80. From the WSAW News Channel 7 studio, I'm First Alert Chief Meteorologist Mark Holly.

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He'll think he's 10 feet tall, run like he's bulletproof.

That's Hardy, along with Eric Church, Morgan Wallen, and Tim McGraw. And that's their song, MacArthur. Justin Moore, right before that, I'm Rich Krieger. Coming up, the healing power in forgiveness. Also, we'll hear from Megan Maroney.

0: That's Megan Maroney with Beautiful Things. I'm Rich Krieger. And you got to get rid of your grudges, man. There's a healing power in forgiveness. A study of men and women with lower back pain found that those who had forgiven people who had wronged them experienced less anger, resentment, depression, and even backaches. Coming up, Luke Combs.
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That's Jason Aldean. That's his latest single, Don't Tell On Me. Luke Combs right before that. I'm Rich Krieger. Another hour's worth of great country music is on the way. We'll kick it off with Lainey Wilson, Somewhere Over Laredo.

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That's Dylan Scott, What He'll Never Have. I'm Rich Krieger. Coming up, Ella Langley has a few more things left on her bucket list. I'll let you know what those are. Right now, here's Dan and Shay.

0: That's Alexandra Kay with Straight for the Heart. Dan and Shay right before that. I'm Rich Krieger. And Ella Langley just won big at the ACMs the other weekend, but she says she's nowhere close to slowing down. She did an interview with Billboard and shared some goals she still wants to accomplish. She wants to be the musical guest on Saturday Night Live and then eventually host. She wants to start acting within the next year, and she wants to add a saxophone player to her band. Coming up, Ella Langley.
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8: Partly cloudy and mild on your Tuesday in the Northwoods. Temperature mid-80s. Best chance for 90 degrees, mainly south of Highway 29. Nice little chance for a shower or storm on your Tuesday and also on your Wednesday. By Thursday, more dry weather, upper 70s, close to 80. From the WSAW News Channel 7 studio, I'm First Alert Chief Meteorologist Mark Holley.

0: 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Well, we don't know either, but maybe this song will help clear things up.
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Let's talk her Wetmore with 3-2-1 Ella Langley. Be her right before that. I'm Rich Krieger. Coming up, meet. Apparently, it's masculine. Also, we'll hear from Vincent Mason.

The music we play on Hodak Country is smooth and full-bodied with just a hint of a southern accent. 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

0: That's Vincent Mason with Wish You Well. I'm Rich Krieger, and this might explain why guys are king when it comes to the grill. Meat is manly. Both men and women tend to view meat as masculine and macho. The results may explain why men are less likely than women to eat vegetables and instead choose foods that make them look more masculine. Coming up, Megan Maroney.
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0: That's Riley Green with Change My Mind. Megan Maroney right before that. I'm Rich Krieger. Another hour's worth of great country music is on the way. We'll kick it off with Morgan Wallen next.
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0: Rocky Mountain Low, Corey Kent and Co. Wetzel. Steve Harmon, three things since the last time we were together. CBS says the Late Show set will be donated to the Chicago Museum of Broadcast Communications. Keep a piece of TV history in public view forever. Number two, Greyhound has launched their America 250 Years and Going Strong fleet. There'll be a bunch of buses customized with From Sea to Shining Sea themes. And number three, Ella Langley was doing an interview with comedian Theo Vaughn and said her parents still treat her the same way as they did before she got famous. She said last visit home, Dad asked her to take the garbage out. Dad! Come, Ella Langley coming up.
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12: Partly cloudy and mild on your Tuesday in the Northwoods. Temperature mid-80s. Best chance for 90 degrees, mainly south of Highway 29. Nicely a chance for a shower or a storm on your Tuesday and also on your Wednesday. By Thursday, more dry weather, upper 70s, close to 80. 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

0: 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We, the judge and jury, find that those other stations are guilty of not playing good music. Yeah. 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
1: Kane Brown and Marshmello. I'm Steve Harmon. That goes down as one of the funny moments of 2025. I'm talking to my grandpa Harmon. He says, why is that guy singing over there got a marshmallow on his head? I said, well, that's his name. He goes by Marshmello. He goes, yeah, but why has he got a marshmallow on his head?
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1: ABC News, I'm Sherry Preston. No deal yet to reopen the Strait of Hormuz, but Secretary of State Marco Rubio says it will open, in his words, one way or another. The secretary speaking hours after new American attacks on Iranian targets.
2: The Pentagon now says U.S. forces have launched new airstrikes inside Iran, describing them as self-defense strikes to protect our troops from threats posed by Iranian forces. The strikes carried out in the area of Bandar Abbas, home to Iran's main naval base, reportedly targeted missile launch sites and Iranian boats trying to lay mines off the coast. The attacks coming despite the ongoing ceasefire.
1: ABC's Sophie Flay. Israel also launching fresh attacks on Hezbollah targets in Lebanon. 12 people killed there. The president's pick to be the next senator from Texas. State Attorney General Ken Paxton squares off against the man currently holding the seat, John Cornyn, in their GOP primary runoff today. Rescue teams searching a flooded cave in Laos for at least 7 people. This is ABC News.
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3: Good morning. Multiple charges are leveled against Selective Flambeau Man following a weekend incident. 50-year-old Burt LaBarge Jr. allegedly barricaded himself in a home about 6 o'clock Sunday night armed with a gun. Law enforcement responded from Vilas, Oneida, and Price counties, along with officers from Minocqua and the Woodruff Police, along with a crisis negotiator. LaBarge surrendered about 3 hours later. Already wanted on an arrest warrant and probation appearance, he now faces charges of domestic violence, disorderly conduct while armed, and recklessly endangering safety. Forest County law enforcement responded to an active shooter Saturday afternoon, called to the Indian Settlement Road in the town of Nashville just before 3:30. Suspect reportedly fired at them upon arrival when 2 Crandon police officers and a DNR warden returned fire. The suspect was killed. A rifle was recovered at the scene. The Wisconsin Department of Justice and Department of Criminal Investigation is looking into the incident, with the officers involved now on administrative leave pending the review. A motorcyclist was killed in a head-on crash last night in Vilas County. Shortly after 7, investigators said the bike collided with a vehicle on Highway 155 near South Lost Lake Drive in the town of St. Germain. The 64-year-old operator was pronounced dead at the scene, while the driver of the vehicle was hospitalized with unknown injuries. The State Patrol is handling the investigation. And 4 individuals will be in Oneida County Court this week following a gunfire and a high-speed chase through Rhinelander Friday afternoon. There's a look at your news. I'm Paul Hart.
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2: Mostly sunny skies, highs in the mid-80s this afternoon. We do still have a chance for a few thunderstorms later on tonight. Those thunderstorms could be a little bit on the strong side, especially south of Highway 64, with strong winds and hail being primary threats. Low to mid-80s for highs on Wednesday. From the WCW News Show 7 Studio, I'm First Alert Meteorologist Beth Furman.
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playing your country on Hoday Country. 97.3 WHDG giving you those morning kisses with Michael Ray at 6.08. Did you miss me? Hey, old Double M, Michael Hollick, back at it here on Hoday Country on a Tuesday. Yes, remember, it's Tuesday. We open up with a mix of clouds, sun, 59 degrees here at the Radio Place in Rhinelander. We could flirt with a record high today. Now, the normal high this time of year is around 69 degrees. We will end up in the upper 80s. The record for this date is 91. We'll see. Had a good vacation after what a friend of mine called a retirement rehearsal. My wife and I made it through without killing each other. That's good. In other words, it's an extended time off with a holiday built in. Got a lot of stuff done. Took some time to remember those who fought and died in service of the country. And uncovered some nifty interviews that I did back in my old TV days. The first one's on my personal Facebook page with Heather Locklear back in about 1984. Coming up, I'll have David Hasselhoff, Karen Valentine, Joan Collins, Mark Singer, and Faye Grant. Remember that old TV show on NBC called V? Yeah, that short-lived. I liked it, though. And I have no idea what else I might find. Alrighty, birthday greetings going out to old Bo Cephas himself. Hank Williams Jr. turns 77 today. All the usual stuff is coming up, but right now it is the birthday boy. Here's Hank Jr. on Hoday Country. You ready for the country? Good morning.

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7: Mostly sunny skies, highs in the mid-80s this afternoon. We do still have a chance for a few thunderstorms later on tonight. Those thunderstorms could be a little bit on the strong side, especially south of Highway 64, with strong winds and hail being primary threats. Low to mid-80s for highs on Wednesday. From the WCW News Channel 7 studio, I'm First Alert Meteorologist Spence Furman.
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97.3 WHDG. That's Sugarland. 627, 59 degrees, sunshine. On this date, 1989, radio stations nationwide went silent for 30 seconds to emphasize the medium's importance. I can't tell you how many times I get requests to do that again, but only go longer. Here's Mitchell Tenpenny. Good morning.

0: 97.3 WHDG. That's the latest from Luke Combs and BYU. What can't that guy do? Love that song. 6:38 on the dot. Sunshine, 59 degrees, headed toward record territory today. We'll be in the upper 80s on this National Cherry Dessert Day. National Blueberry Cheesecake Day. National Paper Airplane Day. World Redhead Day. Woo-hoo. And International Dracula Day. How's that for a combination? Some other things you need to know. It was the busiest Memorial Day in American history, despite the gas prices. 45 million Americans traveled 50 miles or more over the holiday weekend. And many of them still don't know how to back up a boat. That's so much fun to watch. Speaking of records, the Late Show with Stephen Colbert, the finale, pulled a record-setting 6.74 million viewers. Kroger is promising to cut prices on thousands of items over the next couple of months to help out the consumers. Have you got an EV vehicle? One of those electronic jobs? Well, you could soon be paying an additional $130 a year annual fee to the federal government. And that's to make up for the gas taxes that you're not paying. They're going to be voting on it in the full House this week, just in case you want to know. And I don't know if you caught this one, but they just held what was called the Enhanced Olympics, where swimmers competed who were allowed to use steroids and doping and anything else that they wanted to in order to set some new world records. Only one new world record was set. And I'm sure there's a great big fat asterisk right after that one in the book, too. There you go. Enhanced Olympics. Just what we need. Stick around. We're going to pay some bills, grab a weather check, a look at sports. We have some Tucker Wetmore. Ella Langley's new one with Morgan Wallen is coming up. Jason Aldean, George Strait, and more here on The Morning Hodag. Double M back at it. Thanks for joining us.
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2: Mostly sunny skies, highs in the mid-80s this afternoon. We do still have a chance for a few thunderstorms later on tonight. Those thunderstorms could be a little bit on the strong side, especially south of Highway 64. With strong

0: 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From the WCW News Show 7 studio, I'm First Alert meteorologist Beth Furman.
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2: Jacob Mizorowski continued to terrorize Major League hitters, striking out 12 Cardinals on the way to his fifth win of the season, a 5-1 victory over St. Louis on Memorial Day. I'm Bill Scott with sports. The Miz set a Major League record by throwing 57 pitches at least 100 miles per hour, the most in a single game. Brewers hold down first place in the National League Central, 2.5 games over the Cardinals. Cubs, meanwhile, dropped their ninth in a row, 2-1 to the Pirates in Pittsburgh yesterday. Cincinnati down the Mets 7-1. NCAA baseball tournament bracket unveiled on Monday. UCLA, the number one overall seed after winning its first Big Ten tournament over the weekend. UW-Milwaukee will head south to Auburn Regional to take on host Auburn on Friday. NBA playoffs, Knicks sweeping Cleveland 130-93 to win the Eastern Conference title in four games. In the NHL, Carolina won its second straight overtime game, knocking off Montreal 3-2 last night. Bill Scott, Wisconsin Radio Network.
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0: 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Need a roof? 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
1: ABC News, I'm Sherry Preston. Face off in Texas today over which Republican gets to run for Senate, the incumbent or the man picked by President Trump. Here's ABC News Deputy Political Director Ben Siegel.
2: President Trump weighed in the runoff here, endorsed Ken Paxton, who is running a primary challenge against Senator John Cornyn, a four-term veteran of the Senate. Someone from the George Bush wing of the party predates this Donald Trump moment of the Republican Party. And it's just sort of this new test of what the Republican Party is, who is a Republican in this last phase of the Trump administration, of President Trump's two terms in office.
1: In a new message this morning, Iran's supreme leader says America will no longer have a safe place in the region. This after the Pentagon carried out what it calls self-defense attacks. Two children and two adults have been killed this morning in Belgium after their school bus was hit by a train. Five more children on the bus were hurt. This is ABC News.
0: 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Here's another Northwoods News update. 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
3: Good morning. Multiple charges are leveled against Selective Flambeau Man following a weekend incident. 50-year-old Bert LaBarge Jr. allegedly barricaded himself in a home about 6 o'clock Sunday night armed with a gun. Law enforcement responded from Vilas, Oneida, and Price counties, along with officers from Minocqua and the Woodruff Police, along with a crisis negotiator. LaBarge surrendered about 3 hours later. Already wanted on an arrest warrant and probation appearance, he now faces charges of domestic violence, disorderly conduct while armed, and recklessly endangering safety. Forest County law enforcement responded to an active shooter Saturday afternoon, called to the Indian Settlement Road in the town of Nashville just before 3:30. Suspect reportedly fired at them upon arrival when two Crandon police officers and a DNR warden returned fire. The suspect was killed. A rifle was recovered at the scene. The Wisconsin Department of Justice and Department of Criminal Investigation is looking into the incident, with the officers involved now on administrative leave pending the review. A motorcyclist was killed in a head-on crash last night in Vilas County. Shortly after 7, investigators said the bike collided with a vehicle on Highway 155 near South Lost Lake Drive in the town of St. Germain. The 64-year-old operator was pronounced dead at the scene, while the driver of the vehicle was hospitalized with unknown injuries. The State Patrol is handling the investigation. And 4 individuals will be in Oneida County Court this week following a gunfire and a high-speed chase through Rhinelander Friday afternoon. There's a look at your news. I'm Paul Hart.
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5: Highs in the mid-80s later on this afternoon with mainly sunny skies for most of the day today, though thunderstorms still possible later on this evening. Couple of those storms could be on the strong side, especially south of Highway 64. We'll drop back to 81 for the high on Wednesday, mostly sunny to partly cloudy. From the WCW News Show 7 studio, I'm First Alert Meteorologist Spence Furman.
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playing your country on Hodag Country 97.3 WHDG, kicking off the second hour of the morning Hodag with some Parmalee and Cowgirl. It's 7.08, sunshine out there, up to 63 degrees already this morning. Shooting for high of around 89 today. 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

0: 97.3 WHDG, Jordan Davis and Bar None. 718, 64 and sunshine. Double up on your Tuesday. Remember that. How about a look at your lifestyle quickies? Okay. Blue Moon Brewing is going to serve a special blue-colored beer for one weekend only. It's coming up Friday to Sunday this week. A limited release will be available at participating bars in more than 30 markets. Customers whose local bars are not offering the blue beer can try a Blue Moon cocktail called the Bright Side of the Moon with a recipe on the brand's website. KFC is reintroducing its popular fried pickles nationwide after strong customer demand. The returning item features pickle slices coated in the chain's signature crunchy breading. Alongside that comeback, KFC is debuting a new drink called the Signature Prickly Pear Lemonade, made with prickly pear cactus and created to complement the fried pickles. And finally, Chipotle is testing a new $2.50 taco promotion designed for afternoon visits. 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
1: Highs in the mid-80s later on this afternoon with mainly sunny skies for most of the day today, though thunderstorms still possible later on this evening. Couple of those storms could be on the strong side, especially south of Highway 64. We'll drop back to 81 for the high on Wednesday, mostly sunny to partly cloudy. 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

97.3 WHDG, Drake White, just living the dream. That's what we're doing here on Hodag Country. 727, sunshine working its magic. 65 degrees right now with old Double M and Thomas Rhett. Here's Make Me Wanna on Hodag Country. Good morning.

0: 97.3 WHDG, 44 days out from the Hoday Country Festival. He'll be opening things up on Friday, July 10th. That's John Morgan and Kid Myself, his latest. 7:38, 66 in sunshine, double M on your Tuesday. And, you know, even though that I was on vacation last week, there was plenty of work-related activity with chamber functions, business after five, remote at Triggs, the Hodag Heritage Festival, like I said, a bunch. And at every location, I had the chance to talk to listeners who told me one of the favorite parts of this show are my daily five things. I get texts, I get emails, I hear about it when I'm dropping by the store. It's great to hear, and I'm glad you like them. Thank you. And now, five things you didn't know you needed to know to make it through the morning. Number one, 50% of people take selfies more with their dog than they do their partner. Number two, back in the 1980s, most people learned how to drive with a stick shift. Now, only 14% of people ever learn how. Number three, there's a new study out that reveals that just simply using the word snack can make you gain weight. Who knew? Number four, a coffee shop is the number one place that people leave their cell phones. And I bet you thought I was going to say something else. And number five, according to a Good Housekeeping survey, 59% of us say that we still have a VCR somewhere in the house. That's why I have a business like I do. There you go. Five things you didn't know you needed to know to make it through the morning. I heard it on the way to
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4: Highs in the mid-80s later on this afternoon with mainly sunny skies for most of the day today, though thunderstorms still possible later on this evening. Couple of those storms could be on the strong side, especially south of Highway 64. We'll drop back to 81 for the high on Wednesday, mostly sunny to partly cloudy. 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

0: 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Need a roof? They've got you covered. 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
1: ABC News, I'm Sherry Preston. Polls now open in Texas, and the biggest of the runoff races being decided today puts incumbent Republican Senator John Cornyn against State Attorney General Ken Paxton. President Trump endorsed Paxton in his bid to unseat Cornyn. The winner faces Democratic nominee James Tallarico in November. A new message from Iran's supreme leader this morning declaring America will no longer have a safe place in the region. This after the U.S. hit Iranian targets in what's being described as self-defense strikes. Secretary of State Marco Rubio saying the Strait of Hormuz will be opened one way or another, with the U.S. and Iran still negotiating over a peace deal.
2: It's going to take a couple days to settle on, even down to the disagreements over a word, sentence. So we'll have to work through that.
1: A deadly train crash this morning in Belgium. A minibus carrying students to a school for special needs was hit on the tracks. Two of the students on the bus were killed. This is ABC News.
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2: Here's another Northwoods News Update with Paul Hart.
3: Good morning. Multiple charges are leveled against Selective Flambeau Man following a weekend incident. 50-year-old Burt LaBarge Jr. allegedly barricaded himself in a home about 6 o'clock Sunday night armed with a gun. Law enforcement responded from Vilas, Oneida, and Price Counties, along with officers from Minocqua and the Woodruff Police, along with a crisis negotiator. LaBarge surrendered about 3 hours later. Already wanted on an arrest warrant and probation appearance, he now faces charges of domestic violence, disorderly conduct while armed, and recklessly endangering safety. Forest County law enforcement responded to an active shooter Saturday afternoon, called to the Indian Settlement Road in the town of Nashville just before 3:30. Suspect reportedly fired at them upon arrival when two Crandon police officers and a DNR warden returned fire. The suspect was killed. A rifle was recovered at the scene. The Wisconsin Department of Justice and Department of Criminal Investigation is looking into the incident, with the officers involved now on administrative leave pending the review. A motorcyclist was killed in a head-on crash last night in Vilas County. Shortly after 7, investigators said the bike collided with a vehicle on Highway 155 near South Lost Lake Drive in the town of St. Germain. The 64-year-old operator was pronounced dead at the scene, while the driver of the vehicle was hospitalized with unknown injuries. The State Patrol is handling the investigation. And 4 individuals will be in Oneida County Court this week following a gunfire at a high-speed chase through Rhinelander Friday afternoon. There's a look at your news. I'm Paul Hart.
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4: Highs in the mid-80s later on this afternoon with mainly sunny skies for most of the day today, though thunderstorms still possible later on this evening. Couple of those storms could be on the strong side, especially south of Highway 64. We'll drop back to 81 for the high on Wednesday, mostly sunny to partly cloudy. From the WCW News Show 7 studio, I'm First Alert Meteorologist Beth Furman.
5: Hey, it's John McEwen from the Nitty Gritty Dirt Band. 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

Country on Hoday Country, 97.3 WHTG, the unmistakable harmonies of the Nitty Gritty Dirt Band, and I've been looking. Coming up on 808, 69 and Sunshine with your Shaboozy and a Jelly Roll fix this morning. Here's Amen on Hoday Country. Hey!

0: 97.3 WHKG, Zach Brown and Company, and whatever it is, 818 on the dot, 69 sunshine, record territory for high temperatures today. This time of year, our normal high temperature is around 69 degrees. We're there already. And we're going to be in the upper 80s. The record is 91, so we'll see what happens. Nice breeze out there, too. Good kite-flying weather, I guess. Double M back at it here on Hoday Country, and we've been notified of another lineup change for the Hoday Country Festival, now only 44 days away. Jake Worthington said that he's going on hiatus from country music to work on himself for his wife and family, and organizers are going to announce a replacement soon. He was originally scheduled to make his first Hoday appearance on Sunday, July 12th. And we'll, of course, keep you posted because we are the official station of the 48th Annual Hoday Country Festival, Hoday Country. And we'll be right back.
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1: Here's the WSAW First Alert forecast.
5: Highs in the mid-80s later on this afternoon with mainly sunny skies for most of the day today, though thunderstorms still possible later on this evening. Couple of those storms could be on the strong side, especially south of Highway 64. We'll drop back to 81 for the high on Wednesday, mostly sunny to partly cloudy. From the WCW News Channel 7 studio, First Alert meteorologist Beth Furman.
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Early to bed, early to rise makes a man healthy, wealthy, and wise. 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

0: 97.3 WHDG, some cool Swindell. 8:33 already at 70 degrees. Double M on this end. 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
1: Highs in the mid-80s later on this afternoon with mainly sunny skies for most of the day today, though thunderstorms still possible later on this evening. Couple of those storms could be on the strong side, especially south of Highway 64. We'll drop back to 81 for the high on Wednesday, mostly sunny to partly cloudy. 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
0: It's the most important part of your morning routine, except for maybe that showering thing. 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

0: with Mike Mihalik and the Morning Hodag. Unless you're already at work, then we just thank you for waking up in the first place. 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

When Mike's not playing today's hot new country and your all-time favorites on the morning hodag, he's, well, heck, that's usually all he does. 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

0: 97.3 WHDG, Jordan Davis. 9:18. Lots of sunshine. 73 degrees right now. Double M on this end. And if you've listened to this show for any length of time, you know that I love picking on the state of Florida because they have way too many people down there doing some really stupid stuff. But in all honesty, there is enough of that to go around. Case in point, we're coming up to Badgerland. A Wisconsin motorist learned an expensive lesson after physically removing a road closed barrier and then driving into fresh concrete a couple weeks ago. The incident occurred at the I-41-894 US 45 and National Avenue interchange in West Dallas, just outside of Milwaukee. The driver's pickup sank into the newly poured concrete that construction crews had been protecting with the barricade. The Wisconsin Department of Transportation used that incident as a safety reminder, stating that crews place those barricades and signs for your safety and theirs. Please never remove or ignore road closed or any other types of barriers, or this might happen to you. Officials confirmed the mishap did not cause long-term delays to the roadway project's construction schedule. The DOT emphasized that barrier and closure signs are typically placed there for good reason and should never be ignored or removed. There is nothing in this little story about any kind of tickets or citations or whatnot that this doorknob got or didn't get. I'm assuming he would. But there you go. So, Florida, you're not alone.
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1: Highs in the mid-80s later on this afternoon with mainly sunny skies for most of the day today, though thunderstorms still possible later on this evening. Couple of those storms could be on the strong side, especially south of Highway 64. We'll drop back to 81 for the high on Wednesday, mostly sunny to partly cloudy. 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

0: 97.3 WHDG. Hardy, Morgan Wallen in front of that one. 931, 74, sunshine, little breeze out there. Looking for a high today around 89 degrees, flirting with record territory. 91 is a record for this state. Normally, the high is 69. It was almost that when I got into work this morning. There is a slight chance for some showers and storms later this afternoon. We'll keep you posted. And I know you've been asking yourself all morning, who has the best rotisserie chicken? Well, we may have the answer for you. And unless you're listening on the stream someplace and have one of these locations, I haven't the foggiest idea where they are. TikTok creator Johnny Novo reviewed 25 grocery store rotisserie chicken chains since March in a series called Chicken Wars, rating them based on taste, texture, and value. And Fairway Market earned the top spot with a 9.1 out of a 10 rating for the most and moist Hollow Asado Chicken, followed closely by Publix and then Fresh Market. Novo emphasizes moist chicken breast and bold seasoning as key factors for the high score, often favoring stores with flavorful, well-textured birds like those from Wegmans, Sprouts, Jubilee Market, and Acme. Like I say, where the devil are those places? I have no idea. Locally around here, I mean, we've got the stores, you got the Quick Trip and everything else with good rotisserie chickens, but I think I know what I'm going to have for supper tonight.
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5: Highs in the mid-80s later on this afternoon with mainly sunny skies for most of the day today, though thunderstorms still possible later on this evening. Couple of those storms could be on the strong side, especially south of Highway 64. We'll drop back to 81 for the high on Wednesday, mostly sunny to partly cloudy. 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

0: 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Kenny Chesney. Old Double M, like Mahalik, pulling the plug on the morning Hodag. Thank you for sharing some of your Tuesday with us. And I had a big sheet of paper here on the console in the studio reminding me it was Tuesday. Coming off vacation, wrapped around the Memorial Day holiday, it was easy to forget that Monday came and went in a hurry. And again, it's going to be a hot one, and this time of year, when that happens, we could see some rain or a storm or two, which we need again, because the last time I checked, the fire danger up here was in the moderate category again. And make sure you're ready, because a week from tonight, we kick off the Hodag Park Concert Series with Trainwreck Jukebox. It's free, brings in great local talent. 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Eddie Mitchell's all set to take over to keep the country coming. Larry Stevens is back at his usual 2 o'clock spot. Nick Fox rolls in at 6. You and I will catch up again first thing tomorrow, right here on Hodag Country.
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Maybe you overextended a joint a little bit, and you meant to put ice on that joint, and you never got around to it? I have good news for you. I'll tell you about it coming up.

0: Oh, it's just a grand summer song, isn't it? That's Kane Brown and Woman. That's his brand new one. And Penny. And Woman, Bring Me an Ice Pack. If you have injured something, especially if it's a joint, and you want to do the traditional thing of icing the injury, there's a new study showing that icing injuries, especially joint-related injuries, might actually prolong the healing process. They found that the cooler temperatures of the ice discourage neutrophils from going to that area. Those are your white blood cells that are pretty important in the healing process. And they're like, yeah, we don't like this temperature. We're not going in there. And it takes longer for you to heal because of that, according to this new study. So if you got a little injured over the holiday weekend, you know, playing frisbee a little too hard, and you meant to ice it and you just didn't, evidently, that was a good call.
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13: Highs in the mid-80s later on this afternoon with mainly sunny skies for most of the day today, though thunderstorms still possible later on this evening. Couple of those storms could be on the strong side, especially south of Highway 64. We'll drop back to 81 for the high on Wednesday, mostly sunny to partly cloudy. From the WCW News Channel 7 studio, First Alert meteorologist Spence Furman.

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His tour is consistently selling out. He just picked up an ACM award, and this song is on the verge of going number one. So, yes, it's been a very lovely spring and early summer, I would say. That's Tucker Wetmore on Hodag Country 97.3 WHDG. And if you had to work this past weekend, like you worked all weekend long, but you have a vacation coming up and you're going to be getting out of town, take us with you. You can still listen to us if you're traveling. 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

0: He was very nervous to ask Luke Bryan to record the song with him, which is just adorable, isn't it? That's George Burge and Luke Bryan.
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5: Highs in the mid-80s later on this afternoon with mainly sunny skies for most of the day today, though thunderstorms still possible later on this evening. Couple of those storms could be on the strong side, especially south of Highway 64. We'll drop back to 81 for the high on Wednesday, mostly sunny to partly cloudy. From the WCW News Channel 7 studio, I'm First Alert Meteorologist Beth Furman.

0: Well, it was a 3-day weekend, and now you're back at work, and you think it's Monday. No, I'm not finding any good news in there. I'm sorry. That's Shaboozy on Hodag Country 97.3 WHDG with the Morning Hodag, you and Double M, the decades-long tradition of starting off every workday with the nicest guy ever and the most information that you need every weekday morning. 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

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And if you feel like your life is just so boring, this is going to make you feel better. I'll tell you about it coming up.

0: His very latest is Bailey Zimmerman and Penny. How was your Memorial Day weekend? If you feel like it wasn't awesome, you feel like everybody else was having fun except for you, this might help a little bit. A group of mathematicians at MIT, really super smart people, came up with the implied probability of the odds that you would be serving salad at your Memorial Day festivities. The implied probability was 7.8%, making it the biggest odds that you would be serving that as a side dish for Memorial Day. Salad. Just salad. That was all they said. Just salad. What kind of salad, I think, is the logical next question. They didn't have the answer for that, so I'm just going to proclaim it to be potato salad, and we're just going to go with that.
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6: Mostly sunny skies through this afternoon with more clouds expected this evening. Thunderstorms also possible this evening as well. A couple of these storms could be on the strong side, featuring either strong wind gusts or small hail. Best chance for any stronger storms will come around and south of Highway 64. From the WSAW News Shell 7 studio, I'm First Alert Meteorologist Spence Furman.

0: breaking hearts on a Friday night. She's a Friday night heartbreaker. Here is a gameplay. You better do yourself a favor. The setting things right on a Sunday.
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He did co-write it, and according to him, it's very autobiographical. So I wonder if that's him telling his mom, "No, I'm not planning on getting married anytime soon. Please stop asking." It's Dustin Lynch.

0: It was announced that he has officially set the new concert attendance record at Lambeau Field a couple of Saturdays ago. 51,981 people, to be exact. That's Luke Combs on Hodag Country, 97.3 WHDG. And speaking of live music, you want to spin your way into being the big winner at the 48th Hodag Country Festival. It's going to be happening July 9th through the 12th. We are going to be out and about broadcasting live. You need to drop by and say hello to us. I mean, say hi before you spin the wheel. That's only polite. It's your chance to get qualified for the grand prize. It's the entire weekend with 4 9-day passes. The use of a camper from Schroeder's RV and Marine. You'll be styling. Also, premier seating for all the shows. 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
2: Mostly sunny skies through this afternoon with more clouds expected this evening. Thunderstorms also possible this evening as well. A couple of these storms could be on the strong side, featuring either strong wind gusts or small hail. Best chance for any stronger storms will come around and south of Highway 64. From the WSAW News Channel 7 studio, I'm First Alert Meteorologist Spence Furman.

0: I was so delighted when he picked up the ACM award for Album of the Year at the ACMs recently. He was kind of a long shot, but yeah, he did it. It's Parker McCollum.
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0: Church, Hardy, and Morgan Wallen in order of singing. But you figured that out. That's MacArthur. I'm Penny. Last Friday in England, a farmer called his local Humane Society. He's like, I don't know if you can help with this, but I don't know who else to call. He had a big, big tractor tire laying on its side in front of his barn, and he went out and found his pony curled up inside of the tire, like literally curled up inside the tire, couldn't get him out. So the Humane Society sent a couple of people out, and they were able to get it fixed. They very carefully maneuvered the pony's legs out of the tire and then his head, and they got him out of the tire, and he seemingly is okay. Doesn't seem any worse for wear. They think he just climbed up on top and then kind of stumbled and fell in and then couldn't get out. So you don't have any big tires laying around your property, do you? 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
3: Mostly sunny skies through this afternoon with more clouds expected this evening. Thunderstorms also possible this evening as well. A couple of these storms could be on the strong side, featuring either strong wind gusts or small hail. Best chance for any stronger storms will come around and south of Highway 64. From the WSAW News Channel 7 studio, I'm First Alert Meteorologist Spence Furman.

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If you just stuck close to your current home, I don't blame you at all. 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You do have to activate it the first time. First time you do this, just say, Alexa, activate the Hodag Country skill. 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

0: Did you have so many beers over the weekend that you really don't want to see any more for right now? That's Chris Jansen.
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5: Here's the WSAW First Alert forecast.
8: Mostly sunny skies through this afternoon with more clouds expected this evening. Thunderstorms also possible this evening as well. A couple of these storms could be on the strong side, featuring either strong wind gusts or small hail. Best chance for any stronger storms will come around and south of Highway 64. From the WCW News Shell 7 studio, I'm First Alert Meteorologist Spence Furman.

0: It's Tuesday. 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

0: That's his new one off his new album. It's Aldean. Do not tell on me. I voted. There was a special election outside of Birmingham. They were asking the county if they wanted to retain the 140-year-old ban on alcohol sales in their county. So they held a special election. Of the eligible voters, only about a third of them showed up to vote, and the ban got overturned. It is now legal to buy alcohol in this particular county because the ban got overturned by one vote. Yes, you should definitely vote. And now a list of things from Progressive Insurance. 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
2: Mostly sunny skies through this afternoon with more clouds expected this evening. Thunderstorms also possible this evening as well. A couple of these storms could be on the strong side, featuring either strong wind gusts or small hail. Best chance for any stronger storms will come around and south of Highway 64. From the WSAW News Shell 7 studio, I'm First Alert Meteorologist Spence Furman.

0: it's true. 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

There's a reference in the lyrics to Penny Lane, and no, it's not a reference to the Beatles. And no, I'm not going to explain it to you. 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

0: According to her, it kind of wrote itself. It took them about an hour to put this entire song together. It's Ella Langley.
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2: Mostly sunny skies through this afternoon with more clouds expected this evening. Thunderstorms also possible this evening as well. A couple of these storms could be on the strong side, featuring either strong wind gusts or small hail. Best chance for any stronger storms will come around and south of Highway 64. From the WSAW News Channel 7 studio, I'm First Alert Meteorologist Spence Furman.

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97.3 WHTG Whiskey on You, Nate Smith. Inside 2 o'clock, it's Tuesday. No, not Monday, Tuesday. Hope you had a great Memorial Day weekend. 85 degrees. John Party ahead right now, somewhere over the radio. 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

97.3 WHDG, a little dirt on the boots. It's John Party. Larry Stevens here with the something new from Alexandra Kay called Straight for the Heart on Hodag Country 97.3 WHDG.

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Well, then you deserve a raise. 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

0: 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Hate How You Look, Josh Ross. 221, Larry Stevens, Monday afternoon. Very summer-like. Just check the thermometer. We're up a little bit. 87 degrees. In fact, we'll see temps in the 80s for much of this week. Forecast ahead from the WSAW First Alert Weather Team. Hang on. Lots of great music coming up. We got Kane Brown, Keith Urban, Megan Maroney, and so...
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3: Mostly sunny skies through this afternoon with more clouds expected this evening. Thunderstorms also possible this evening as well. A couple of these storms could be on the strong side, featuring either strong wind gusts or small hail. Best chance for any stronger storms will come around and south of Highway 64. From the WSAW News Shell 7 Studio, I'm First Alert Meteorologist Spence Furman.
4: Right now, some sunshine, partly sunny, we'll say 87, with Kane Brown on Hoday Country 97.3 WHDG.

97.3 WHDG, days go by. Keith Urban. Well, today, the 26th day of May. What are we celebrating today? It's National Cherry Dessert Day, also National Blueberry Cheesecake Day. Both sound very good. Also, World Dracula Day. Sally Ride Day today, too. Rocky Mountain Low. Corey Kent, Co-Wetzel on Hodag Country. Yeah.

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0: 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Hey, mark your calendars, June 26th and 27th, Wausau Events in partnership with CoVantage Credit Union and Brickner's of Wausau presents Wings Over Wausau at the downtown airport in Wausau. 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
2: Mostly sunny skies through this afternoon with more clouds expected this evening. Thunderstorms also possible this evening as well. A couple of these storms could be on the strong side, featuring either strong wind gusts or small hail. Best chance for any stronger storms will come around and south of Highway 64. From the WSAW News Shell 7 studio, I'm First Alert Meteorologist Spence Furman.
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It's Parma Lee already calling you mine on Hodag Country 97.3 WHTG. Inside 3 o'clock, it is Tuesday. Keep thinking it's Monday. Oh, yeah, it's one of those days. Sleepless in a hotel room.

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It's Blake Shelton and the boys around here. Well, 15% of pet owners say they dress up their pets at a weekly basis. I know my neighbor does, but only when she takes her little doggy to a fancy restaurant. Ella Langley, Morgan Wallen, I Can't Love You Anymore. 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

0: 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That lady's going places. Oh, yeah. Ella Langley, along with Morgan Wallen, I Can't Love You Anymore. 3:17, Larry Stevens, Tuesday afternoon. Feels like a Monday. Hope you had a great Memorial Day weekend. Forecast ahead from the WSAW First Alert Weather Team. Expect warmer than average temperatures this week in the 80s. Hey, the sounds of summer return to the amphitheater at Hot Egg Park, Rhinelander, a week from tonight. The Hot Egg Park concert series kicks off next Tuesday, June 2nd, with Trainwreck Jukebox. 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
13: Sunny to partly cloudy, slight chance for a shower or thunderstorm for the late afternoon. Highs today in the upper 80s. Tonight, chance for storms early on. Overnight lows in the middle 50s. Sunny skies returning Wednesday, cooler highs and low 80s. From the WSAW News Channel 7 studio, I'm First Alert meteorologist Chad Franz.
0: Sunshine right now, 87. Hudson Westbrook.

Zodiac Country 97.3 WHDG. She's country and she knows it. It's Luke Bryan. Birthdays today. A happy 77th birthday to old Bo Cephas. Of course, talking about Hank Jr. Also celebrating today, birthday number 77, Philip Michael Thomas of Miami Vice. Here's Faith Hill. Mm-hmm.

0: 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Riley Green, Change My Mind. It's 3:35, Larry here. Well, I guess we're going to call this the dumb criminal story of the day. I don't understand how this guy got where he was. A burglar somehow found himself lodged inside the wall of a Salinas, California coffee shop last weekend. Salinas Police Department officers stopped into the Brugge coffee shop for their Monday morning coffee and heard faint calls for help. Coffee shop employees heard it too, but ignored it. The officers searched for the noise and were shocked when they found on a wall and heard somebody knock back. They knocked on the wall and somebody knocked back. The Salinas Fire Department was then called in and cut the wall open, freeing Isaac Valencia, who estimated he'd been stuck between the Brugge coffee shop and the cinema next door for about 10 hours. He said he slipped off the roof of the movie theater Sunday night and slid down 22 feet. Not clear why he was on the roof in the first place. So 10 hours, that's enough time to contemplate your life choices, I guess. Forecast ahead from the WSAW First Alert Weather Team. Warmer than normal all this week. Rascal Flatts, Riley Green on the way, or actually, Tucker, what?
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3: Sunday to partly cloudy, slight chance for a shower or thunderstorm for the late afternoon. Highs today in the upper 80s. Tonight, chance for storms early on. Overnight lows in the middle 50s. Sunny skies returning Wednesday. Cooler highs and low 80s. From the WSAW News Channel 7 studio, I'm First Alert meteorologist Chad Franz.
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0: Playing your country, Hodag Country 97.3 WHDG. Got that backup plan. Bailey Zimmerman, Luke Combs. It's Larry Stevens. Getting closer to 4 o'clock. Getting closer to quitting time. Yeah, I just keep thinking it's Monday today. I don't think I'm alone either. It's Tuesday, and I've got a little note here saying, yeah, it's Tuesday, so Wednesday tomorrow. Forecast coming up in a little bit from the WSAW First Alert Weather Team. Megan Moroney, Rodney Atkins coming up.
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97.3 WHTG, dealing with the fastest girl in town. Fastest girl in town. Yeah, it's Miranda Lambert. Larry Stevens winding down Tuesday. That's Tuesday. Darius Rucker head right now. More

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The guy sometimes known as Hootie, it's Darius Rucker and Wrongheart. 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

0: 97.3 WHDG, low cash and wrong hearts, 417. We made it up to 88 today. A warm week ahead of us. Might even see some showers and thunderstorms sprinkled in, especially this evening. We'll check that forecast out from the WSAW First Alert Weather Team. Hang on. Got Jordan Davis, George Burge, and some music news. Vince Gill, set to be honored at the Nashville Songwriters Association International 9th Annual Songwriters Awards. 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
2: Sunny to partly cloudy, slight chance for a shower or thunderstorm for the late afternoon. Highs today in the upper 80s. Tonight, chance for storms early on. Overnight lows in the middle 50s. Sunny skies returning Wednesday, cooler, highs and low 80s. From the WSAW News Channel 7 studio, I'm First Alert meteorologist Chad Franz.
3: Right now, we've got 87 degrees with Jordan Davis.

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0: More country, Hodag Country, 97.3 WHTG, currently out on tour with Kip Moore, Billy Currington. That's how country boys roll. 4:32, hang on, we've got your drive at 5 coming up, less than a half hour away. It's brought to you today by The Haven, Lake Julia Road. Rhinelander will have a chance for you to win. Hey, 1 week from tonight, the Sounds of Summer make a return to the amphitheater at Hodag Park, Rhinelander. It's the Hodag Park Concert Series every other Tuesday night this summer, kicking off again next Tuesday and going on through early September. Next week, it's Trainwreck Jukebox kicking things off. It's great live local music in a wooded setting on the shores of Boom Lake. 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We're
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2: Sunny to partly cloudy, slight chance for a shower or thunderstorm for the late afternoon. Highs today in the upper 80s. Tonight, chance for storms early on. Overnight lows in the middle 50s. Sunny skies returning Wednesday, cooler, highs and low 80s. From the WSAW News Channel 7 studio, I'm First Alert meteorologist Chad Franz.
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1: Listen tracks all police reported crashes statewide with data going back more than two decades. Associate Director Andy Bill said the goal is to give everyone, from local officials to everyday residents, easy access to safety data for streets, intersections, and neighborhoods. 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And Wisconsin home sales and prices were up last month. The Wisconsin Realtors Association recently released April 26 report shows sales of existing homes up 7.4% compared to the same month last year. The statewide median price increasing 6.3% to $340,000. New listings increased 5.6% year over year, but total listings rose only 0.2% with buyers quickly snapping up available homes. There's a look at your news. I'm Paul Hart.
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97.3 WHTG and your Drive at 5 brought to you today by the Haven of Rhinelander. Forever to me, it's Cole Swindell inside 5 o'clock. Rolling you home, Larry Stevens got your chance to win from the Haven coming up in a little bit. Megan Maroney ahead right now. Tucker Wetmore, it's his latest brunette. Oh, no.

The following is a severe weather bulletin. The National Weather Service in Green Bay has issued a severe thunderstorm warning for southeastern Langlade County, northern Menominee County, central Shawanoe County, until 6 p.m. At 5:10 p.m., a severe thunderstorm was located 8 miles northwest of Neopit, or 12 miles east of Antigo, moving southeast at 20 miles an hour. Hazard, 60 miles an hour wind gusts and small hail. Source, radar indicated. Impact, expect damage to roofs, siding, and trees. This severe thunderstorm will be near White Lake around 5:20 p.m. Neopit around 5:35 p.m. Other locations impacted by the severe thunderstorm include Upper Bass Lake, Lake Noceum, Elton, Phlox, Zor, and Middle Village. Seek shelter inside a well-built structure and stay away from windows. The storm is capable of producing damaging winds. Repeating, a severe thunderstorm warning has been issued until 6 p.m. for the following counties in Wisconsin, Langlade, Menominee, and Shawanoe.

Country 97.3 WHDG and your Drive at 5 brought to you by the Haven of Rhinelander. Megan Maroney. This is John Morgan. Going to be at Hodag Festival coming up this summer. Skid myself. Hodag Country.

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1: 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Good news, Shaboozy. 5:23, it's Larry Stevens, forecast ahead, the WSAW First Alert Weather Team. Well, today being the 26th day of May, today we're celebrating a couple of delicious days. National Cherry Dessert Day, National Blueberry Cheesecake Day. Today also World Dracula Day, commemorating the publication of Bram Stoker's Dracula on this date in 1897. Birthdays today, we've got actress Helena Bonham Carter turning 60, comedian Bobcat Goldthwait turning 64, Philip Michael Thomas of Miami Vice turning 77, also turning 77 today, Old Bo Cephas, Hank Williams Jr. It's your birthday. Happy birthday to you. Forecast ahead, showers and thunderstorms possible. Got some Hank Jr. on the way, and your chance to win from the Haven coming up.
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3: Sunny to partly cloudy, slight chance for a shower or thunderstorm for the late afternoon. Highs today in the upper 80s. Tonight, chance for storms early on. Overnight lows in the middle 50s. Sunny skies returning Wednesday. Cooler highs and low 80s. From the WSAW News Channel 7 studio, I'm First Alert meteorologist Chad Franzen.
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Bo Cephas, Hank Jr., born to boogie, turning 77 today. 5:31 right now, I've got your chance to join the winners. I've got up for grabs a medium two-topping pizza from the Haven of Rhinelander, Lake Julia Road. If you'd like to be a winner, pick up the phone right now and be my fifth caller. 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Justin Moore.

0: 97.3 WHD Junior Drive at 5. Luke Holmes, who played a couple of sold-out concerts last weekend in Green Bay at Lambeau Field. Yeah, it's 5:39, and our congratulations to caller 5, Bill Udell of Crivets, scored a certificate for a delicious two-topping medium pizza from the Haven Lake Julia Road Rhinelander Pizza, and then some. Well, the concert series, the Hood Egg Park concert series, returns 1 week from tonight, June 2nd. 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Showers, thunderstorms, might even see some severe weather pop up. Josh Ross, Morgan Wallen.
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2: Sunday to partly cloudy, slight chance for a shower or thunderstorm for the late afternoon. Highs today in the upper 80s. Tonight, chance for storms early on. Overnight lows in the middle 50s. Sunny skies returning Wednesday. Cooler highs and low 80s. From the WSAW News Channel 7 studio, I'm First Alert meteorologist Chad Franzen.
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9: Partly cloudy and mild on your Tuesday in the Northwoods. Temperature mid-80s. Best chance for 90 degrees, mainly south of Highway 29. Nice little chance for a shower or storm on your Tuesday and also on your Wednesday. By Thursday, more dry weather, upper 70s, close to 80. From the WSAW News Channel 7 studio, I'm First Alert Chief Meteorologist Mark Holley.

white horse. That is Chris Stapleton. Well, watch how you respond to your spouse when they're speaking to you. Psychologists say one of the most accurate predictors of divorce is rolling your eyes when your spouse is speaking. That is the cardinal no-no. Don't do it.

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Well, then you deserve a raise. 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

0: Brian, that's Ride, Ride, Ride. Hey, if you missed it, Kyle Busch tragically passed away. Big NASCAR driver, 41 years old. Everyone's super surprised. And the result of everything, they found out the reason why it happened was because of pneumonia. The guy thought he was walking around with a cold for, you know, a couple weeks. And come to find out, pneumonia had set in. And it's just absolutely devastating. If you think you have anything going on, man, see a doctor.
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0: Latest from Dan and Shay, that is Say So. Well, Scottish scientists have proven that every bar customer already knows. Remember, the opposite sex will look 25% more attractive after you drink 2 to 3 glasses of beer or wine. Yeah. If you're looking to meet your soulmate, maybe lay off the booze.
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